0: Sheena Easton is our second Scottish singer in the countdown. Earlier, we heard from Lulu. Sheena's at number 23, moving up six big notches with For Your Eyes Only, the title song from that motion picture. And the countdown continues.
1: Look, it's from coast to coast, American.
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1: Number 22.
0: Up three notches to 22, here's the long-lived British group, the Moody Blues, still hitting after 16 years. Their follow-up to Gemini Dream, it's called The Voice.

0: Again, at times, we'll stay mostly clear late into the day. Sunday night, still mostly clear skies, down to 60 for an overnight low. Heading toward our Monday, which is Labor Day, looking at plenty of sunshine, pretty similar conditions to Sunday, high of 84 and 62 then Monday night. I'm meteorologist Jason Lair.
1: 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Like this.
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2: Looking toward our Sunday, we're tracking mostly sunny skies with a daytime high reaching 84 degrees. Winds lighten from

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1: 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Rescue crews are on the scene of a cargo jet crash at Miami International Airport this afternoon. Wayne Rustin has the latest.
2: An Amazon cargo plane appears to have crashed on the runway at Miami International Airport. The airport says a ground stop is in effect following the incident. Pictures